isn't romantic anymore, you know. That's what the suicide's going. And maybe that's what you want in the end. Daleks together and reunited with your mother. Mercury in retrograde. Say they're just doing it to get high.

light thou beholdest stream through the heavens in flashes of crimson is but my red beard blown by the night wind.

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This is the rippling of the ages. 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

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Michael, Gabriel, Samael. 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

0: telling me the same things over and over again. 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

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My star watches melting. 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
3: Ladies and gentlemen, please welcome live on stage the KLF.

How can I explain? At first, we thought it was a game, that we knew what they were all about. The invitation said, KLF requires your presence. You will be transported to the lost continent of Mu. Bring your passports, full participation, etc., and all that.

0: After traveling God knows how long by train, plane, bus, car, boat, we lost all sense of time. And we were told nothing. Absolutely nothing. So how could I explain it to you? But as the ship docked, I thought, these guys mean business. The whole thing turned really sinister. I realized this is no game. This is for real. We have to trust them. But we are filled with doubt. What are they preparing us for? And why? We all wait in line. We all smile, still thinking it must be some sort of joke.
1: Alcohol?
0: The border guard, or whoever it was, takes our alcohol and then pushes us aside, speaking in some sort of language we can't understand.

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Now the boat's gone. We're here. The last passport is stamped. We have to go along.

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I think. I don't know anything anymore. Nobody would tell me anything. These people are making furious secret preparations.

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Something big. 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Or is it the justified ancients of Mu Mu controlling them? 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But obeying is our only hope.

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The procession begins towards the ceremonial grounds. 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He is not one of us.

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I now accept the mystery, and my mind empties of clutter. 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
1: Hey, raccontami Giacomo!

soon something or everything will climax, and what lies beyond is enlightenment or madness. 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

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The KLF may have brought us here, but the justified ancients of Mumu have delivered us.

is 833-2841. Coughlin 0860-322-366. It's now 527, Wednesday, 11th. That is the 22nd of the 11th. Bye. I need to get a hold of the KLM. I've been trying to get in touch with them for a couple of weeks now. They just seem to have disappeared. Can anybody please call me back? I need to get a hold of the KLM. Again, it's Scott Pill. The phone number is 833-2841. Coughlin 0860-322-366. It's now 527, Wednesday.

was used in the construction and erection of immense structures, such as the pyramids, Stonehenge, the Easter Island statues, and other vast works by primitive peoples taught and guided by humanoids from other worlds.

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Soon my thoughts became fixed upon a town, picturing its various angles and aspects. A remote town.

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And in his mind was a single consuming thought. To be a head on a stick held in the wooden hand of Mrs. Pick. Forever. Forever. Wake up, Mr. Crumb. It's late and you have to be on your way. You have business across the border.

I heard the sound of something that I could not identify. An approaching racket that caused me to take refuge in a narrow passageway between a pair of high buildings. Nestled in this dark hiding place, I watched the street and listened as that nameless clattering grew louder. It was a medley of clanging and creaking, of groaning and croaking, a dull jangle of something unknown as it groped its way through the town, a chaotic parade in honor of some special occasion of delirium. The street that I saw beyond the narrow opening between the two buildings was now entirely empty. The only thing I could glimpse was a blur of high and low structures, which appeared to quiver slightly as the noise became louder and louder, the parade closing in, though from which direction I did not know. The formless clamor seemed to envelop everything around me, and then suddenly I could see a passing figure in the street. Dressed in loose white garments, it had an egg-shaped head that was completely hairless and as white as paste. A clown of some kind, who moved in a way that was both casual and laborious, as if it were strolling underwater or against a strong wind, tracing strange patterns in the air with billowed arms and pale hands. It seemed to take forever for this apparition to pass from view, but just before doing so, it turned to peer into the narrow passage where I had secreted myself, and its greasy white face was wearing an expression of bland malevolence. Others followed the lead figure, including a team of ragged men who were harnessed like beasts and pulled long, bristling ropes. They also moved out of sight, leaving the ropes to waver slackly behind them. The vehicle to which these ropes were attached by means of enormous hooks rolled into the sea, its great wooden wheels audibly grinding the pavement of the street beneath them. It was a sort of platform with huge wooden stakes rising from its perimeter to form the bars of a cage. There was nothing to secure the wooden bars at the top, and so they wobbled with the movement of the parade. Hanging from the bars and rattling against them was an array of objects haphazardly tethered by cords and wires and straps of various kinds. I saw masks and shoes, household utensils and naked dolls, large bleached bones and the skeletons of small animals, bottles of coloured glass, the head of a dog with a rusty chain wrapped several times around its neck, and sundry scraps of debris and other things I could not name, all knocking together in a wild percussion. I watched and listened as that ludicrous vehicle passed by in the street. Nothing else followed it, and the enigmatic parade seemed to be at an end now. Merely a delirious noise fading into the distance.

When you hear the singing, you will know it is time. When you hear the singing, you will know it is time. When you hear the singing, you will know it is time. When you hear the singing, you will know it is time. When you hear the singing, you will know it is time. When you hear the singing, you will know it is time.